0: And the Duchess of Sussex has launched a £112 advent calendar. It contains a selection of Meghan's luxury jams and is said to be inspired by her mansion in California. That's the latest. I'm Barry Weir.
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2: It was just another day, a familiar drive through familiar country. But then, just around the corner, came the unexpected. He'd let his speed creep a little too high as he approached a bend, and he was no longer driving at the right speed for the road. The scary thing is, he didn't even realize driving even a little too fast for the situation is a major cause of collisions, especially on country roads where you don't know what's around the corner. Think. 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
3: Good morning to you. Welcome to Friday Breakfast. No news for some reason. Never mind. We'll crack on. I hope you're well. And I hope you're going to stay with me through till 10 o'clock this morning. If you want to get in touch, it's dead easy. studio@blackdiamondfm.com is the email address. Or you can give me a call, 0131 663 4488. Got the weather after this one from The Cure. It's Friday and I'm in love.

0: There we are. That was a cure. On Friday, I'm in love. 5 minutes after 7 o'clock on Friday. Let's have a look at the weather.
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0: Well, it's going to be showery. Outbreaks of rain in the morning with some limited bright spells, turning cloudier and windier as rain becomes heavy and persistent for most of the afternoon. Risk of gales across the western parts of the region and a maximum temperature forecast today of 18 degrees centigrade. Outlook for tonight, occasionally heavy rain and strong winds are going to clear east in the evening, then becoming dry with increasing clear spells developing and a minimum temperature 7 degrees centigrade. That's quite cool, eh? 7. Saturday, it's going to be mostly dry with bright or sunny spells through, although it's going to turn somewhat cloudier for a wee time in the afternoon, the odd shower possible in the southwest at first, and a maximum temperature tomorrow 15 degrees centigrade. No bad. Here's one I haven't heard in a long time. Corner shop, this one.

corner shop. It was from their album, When I Was Born, for the seventh time. It was released in 1997, that one. Apparently it's a tribute to an Indian artist who used to sing soundtracks, basically, for the Bollywood films. And the artist, the actors, would lip-sync to her, or to him, or to her, to her. But yeah, so there we go, that's where that comes from. Always wondered what the Asha meant, but that's what it is. Apparently it means hope as well, in the name Asha, so there we are. I just thought I'd throw that one in. For free. Fine young cannibals. Too early. Coffee time.

Fine young cannibals. Easy for me to say. She drives me crazy. 14 after 7. It's going to be one of these mornings, I think. I've got a mix today. A bit of older stuff and a bit of more modern stuff as well thrown in. But as I said earlier, if you want to get in touch, if there's anything you'd like to hear, let me know. And if it's on the library, I'd be happy to play it for you. studio@blackdiamondfm.com is the email address. Or as I said before, you can give me a call, 0131-663-4488. Let us know. This is one from Martin Garrix and U2. It's called Fireflies. Good song, this.

0: Yeah, nice one. Told you it was a good song. Martin Garrix and U2 featuring on that one. It's called Fireflies, which reminds me, remember there was a series on television a long time ago. It was released in 2002, actually, the series. First of all in America and Canada, and then it came over here. But my son loved it. It was a science fiction TV series. It was all about cowboys in the future, 500 years or so in the future, and they were flying around space and stuff. And Nathan Fillion played the lead role, and it was called Firefly. And it was massive. It really was. I mean, there's fan clubs all over the world for this one. And I remember watching it. Some of it was quite good. But as I say, my son, he was the one. He was well into the T-shirts and all the rest of it. But, yeah, so just when I heard Fireflies, I thought it reminded me of that. Anyway, I just thought, you know. Anyway, it's I mentioned traffic, didn't I? Yes, I did.
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0: Well, just a quick look on the bypass first thing this morning. It's looking busy now. It's starting to pick up around about the Sheriffhold roundabout particularly. That's coming into town from the A1 side of things. There's a wee queue building up there. It's not too bad at the moment. It gets worse though as the morning goes on. But it is looking fairly busy just now. Elsewhere on the bypass, round about the Straighton junction, that's travelling east and west. Particularly west, as you go down towards Dreghorn, the traffic is building there as well. There's quite a tailback now. It's looking very slow moving all the way along there. I don't think there's any reasons for it. It's just the volume of traffic this time in the morning. Come to Calder though, turning off, heading for the M8 and down towards the bridges. There is a fairly hefty traffic there as well. That's round about the Hermiston House Road, M8. It's very busy there. And further along the opposite direction, that's at Rainsfield Road on the M8. Again, very, very busy showing there. Coming into town from Fife this morning, it's not looking too bad. Then Queensferry Crossing's moving. Junction 1A at Admiralty is always the suspect there, but it's

0: Looking okay. It's busy, don't get me wrong, but it is moving, which is good news. And further, coming in from the west this morning at Newbridge, that's passing the airport, going in through Goga towards Christlofen in the West End. Again, busy, but moving. So there we are, that's all I've got for you at the moment. Of course, you're no different. 0131 663 4488 is the number to call. If you come across any issues on the roads, let me know, and I can pass it on. Provided, of course, it's safe and it's legal for you to do that.
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Yeah, next one from Lola. Still too early. Lola Young, Messy was the name of the track. I do like that one, actually. It's quite a cheerful wee tune. I think so, anyway. Makes me smile. But yeah, it's harder to say, though. That's Lola Young and Messy. But did it. See?

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2: 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Did you know HGVs have four zones of limited vision around them? 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These four limited vision zones are in front, behind, and at both sides of the HGV. So when you're driving around a HGV, don't linger around them, because they may not notice you're there. Know the HGV zones. National Highways.
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0: Yeah, a great one. Luke Combs, Sleepless in a Hotel Room. He is brilliant. He's been, he's touring all over the world at the moment, and he fills stadiums up with that kind of country music. Talking of which...
1: 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Oh, who put that cactus there?
0: Yeah, don't forget, that's on tonight, the 2nd of October. Is it? Goodness me, yeah, it is. 2nd of October, tonight at the Dean Tavern. £10. I mean, come on, it'll be a good night. Country and Western. Superb stuff. Black Diamond? We'll be there. Cardigans, this one, if you didn't already know.

a great song. Cardigans, of course. And Erase and Rewind, brilliant stuff. It is 38 minutes after 7 o'clock. 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Good morning to you.

brilliant song. Jerry Rafferty, of course. I'm sure you've heard that song before. Get it right next time. 1979, that was released, would you believe? And it's from the album Night Owl, which is a superb album. Yeah, brilliant. Absolutely love his stuff. It is coming up for, what's that, 17 minutes away? Yeah, about that. Got the news at 8, I hope. Wasn't there at 7. We'll try again at 8 o'clock, see what happens. This is Erasure.

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1: Well, just looking on the bypass this morning, it's looking really busy now, round about the Sheriffall roundabout. That's in both directions, actually. Coming into town from the A1 side, there's a fairly lengthy queue now as you approach the roundabout from there. And that's the same going outbound as well, heading down towards the east coast. Very, very busy there, queuing traffic as you approach the roundabout. Further along the bypass, it's getting busy again. Round about the Straighton Junction, particularly heading westbound. Very, very busy, slow-moving traffic there, as always at this time in the morning. If you use this route regularly, you'll know exactly what I'm talking about. Elsewhere, though, on the bypass, it starts to open up a little bit, round about Dreghorn, and then it eases off a little bit. But it's very, very busy just now, pretty much the length. If you're coming out the 702, that's coming into town, I should say, from the countryside, Silverburn, that area, on the 702, it's very busy. Round about the junction with Hill End, that's at Seafield Moor Road. Traffic light systems there, slows everything down, and doesn't matter what time of day, it's always busy there. Carlops is looking busy as well, round about that area as you come through the town of Carlops. And then approaching Nine Mile Burn, it starts to ease off a little bit. Other than that, though, there is not much to report. I've got no information regarding any problems. If you know different, of course, I'll give you a number in a second. If you're travelling by rail today, ScotRail tell me that all their services are running to schedule, including the Borders Rail service, which is good news. But if you, as I say, if you're on the roads and you come across an issue, 0131 663 4488 is the number, provided, of course, it's safe and it's legal for you to make the call.
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3: 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Black

hate when they do that. Little gap. I thought a fuse had blown or something. Roxette, of course, with The Look. From their 1988 album, Look Sharp was the name of it. It was released then, and it actually reached number one in the US Billboard Hot 100 and topped the charts in 25 different countries at the time. I remember, I thought they were American, actually. They're not. They're Swedish. A wee whistly teeth. They are Swedish. Swedish duo, Roxette. But yeah, good song, though. I like that one. 8 minutes away from the news, hopefully. Here's Blue. Still haven't found you yet.

Yeah, I like that. Blue. And I haven't found you yet. Nice song. I haven't heard that in a wee while, actually. In fact, the last time I heard it was played on here. It's coming up for 4 minutes away from the news, of course. Hopefully, the news will come in. It wasn't playing properly this morning, so I don't know what's going on there. But anyway, so Blue, they are not too bad at the moment. So I don't know if there's a tour on just now, but we'll have a look. Anyway, this will take us up to the news. From Ellie Goulding, Guns N' Horses.

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2: FM. Well, I don't know what the problem is with the news this morning, so apologies for that. But anyway, I wasn't going to interrupt Taylor Swift. Oh, no, no, no, no. Rod Stewart next. He's announced he's retired, by the way.

Baby Jane from Rod Stewart. As I said, he's announced, well, he's saying that he's going to be retiring. He's going to fulfil his 2007 commitments. He's going to be on tour, basically, all next year. In Glasgow, in fact, on the 29th of April, he's going to be performing there, the OVO Hydro, next year. But then, apparently, after the tour is finished, that's it. He's going to hang his hat up and say, well, thanks very much for all the fish. But that's it. Yeah, which, I mean, he's been singing now for, what, 50 years? More, if not longer? Oh, a long time. When did he start? I must find out, actually. He's been on a long, long, long time, as I say. But I was reading an article the other day there that was saying that he was talking about, calling it a day. Probably because, you know, I mean, he's 81 year old, let's face it. He's getting on a bit, the man. But, hey, good on him, that's what I say. Love this song. It's called Tears. It's from Tears for Fears. A Woman in Chains.

fantastic song, I think. Tears for Fears and Women in Chains. Brilliant stuff. They haven't been touring this year at all in 26, but the co-founder, Roland Orzabal, has said that they are planning a tour next year, and details will be announced, obviously, for that. But, yeah, a great band. Really, really good band. I like their music. They've been on the go for a wee while. That particular one, Women in Chains, is from the album Seeds of Love, and it was released in 1989, would you believe? But, yeah, great band. I like them. Like this band as well.

brilliant song. Fleetwood Mac and Rhiannon. All the way from 1975, would you believe? And Alan was on the phone. He was telling me, I was talking about Rod Stewart earlier and how long he'd been on the go. He's been performing since the early 60s, 1963, Alan was telling me. He was busking in London and then he formed, he joined a band and formed a band or whatever. And he's been performing, as I say, the early 60s. So, you know, it's no wonder really he's talking about announcing his retirement after next year's tour. So, yeah, good on him, as I say. Here's one from Seal. The traffic after this.

0: Yeah, great song from Seal. Prayer for the Dying is the name of it. Pretty sad title, but a great song. Nevertheless, anyway, it's 22 minutes after 8 o'clock. Let's have a look in the roads.
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0: Well, not much to report, to be honest with you. The bypass I mentioned earlier on was getting really busy. It's starting to ease off now. I'm not going to tempt fate by saying any more, but it's certainly looking that way. Along the bypass, passing Straighton Junction, it's busy there still, fairly slow moving, but as you reach Dreghorn and travelling westbound, it opens up again. All the way along towards Calder, so that's good news. Sheriff Hall roundabout, again, the traffic coming in from the east looks as though it is easing off a little bit as well. However, travelling westbound from the Sheriff Hall roundabout, that's passing Gilmerton Junction, around about there, it's still fairly busy at that location, so if you are heading that way, just be aware of that. As I say, other than that, I've got nothing really for you on the roads at all. Alan sent me some information regarding overnight work, but most of it's finished either today or yesterday, so there will be stuff going on, I'm sure, along the routes that you mentioned. That's round about Gilmerton roundabout, and there was overnight work there because of resurfacing and stuff, but I think that's been completed today. But Alan, I'm sure, will keep me right on that one. Other than that though, if you come across any issues on the roads, 0131 663 4488 is the number, provided of course it's safe and it's legal.
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8: Steve Burnett. Black

Yeah, nice one. From Bruno Mars, just the way you are. Superb stuff. Anyway, it's 33 minutes after 8 o'clock. Morgan Whelan, this one.

0: Nice one. Morgan Whelan and Bean by now. It's a new one from him. He's not touring. There's no upcoming events, according to his website, at the moment from him. But he is absolutely superb. His music is brilliant. I've got about half a dozen or so tracks that he's released. Not on an album, just individual tracks that I've purchased over the, you know, the months. But if he ever does tour and he comes to the UK, particularly up here in Scotland, I'm going. He's an amazing artist, really is. Anyway, talking of country music.
1: 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Oh, who put that cactus there?
0: Yeah, that's tonight at the Dean Tavern. Tonight, Friday the 2nd of October. Brilliant. Can't believe we're in October, mind you. Yeah, it should be a good night down there. So, good luck to everybody. Unfortunately, I'm not going to make it. And I was looking forward to it, but I can't. I've got other things that have come in now that I have to deal with. But c'est la vie, as they say in Germany.

great wee song from Cranberries. Linger, it's called. And it's from the album Everybody Else Is Doing It, So Why Can't We? It was released in 1993, would you believe? Yeah, good wee song. I haven't heard it in a while. So I thought, when I spotted it this morning on the library, I thought, oh, I'll pick that one. Brunk, and it's in. This is a newish one from Alex Warren.

Yeah, nice one. Emerald Eyes, it's called, from Alex Warren. It's a good one from him. He's actually touring just now in December. 4th of December is shown to be in Abu Dhabi, the Formula One after race concert, which is interesting because I was watching Box this morning and they were talking about the Formula One. It's going to be taking... It's the Abu Dhabi... It's in that region, but it's been moved to Malaysia. So the Formula One races takes place in Malaysia. So that's interesting. But there we go. He's going to be, well, basically he's in America for the rest of the year until he gets to Scotland. Yeah, he comes to Scotland in June next year, 25th of June, in fact. He's going to be at the Glasgow Green, probably, presumably one of the concerts or something that's there. But that's where he'll be on that day, 25th of June, 2027. You get tickets, still tickets on the go just now, which is nice. Anyway, it's, what is it? It's 46 minutes after 8 o'clock. 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So good morning to you. James Blunt, this one. It's a good song from him. I like this one from him. Tastes Like Summer. I wish.

0: Yeah, great song. James Blunt. And Tastes Like Summer. Brilliant stuff. It's just new, I think. It's just not long out, I believe, from him on that one. Really, really nice song, actually. Anyway, it's 10 before 9, I should say. 10 minutes away from 9 o'clock. Look at the road, shall we?
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0: Well, nothing really I mentioned before, nothing to report. It's doing reasonably well. I'm not wanting to tempt fate here, but yeah, it's looking all right, actually. The bypass, particularly around Sheriff Hall Roundabout, it's busy if you're travelling westbound from Sheriff Hall Roundabout, going past Gilmerton, that sort of direction. It's looking fairly busy still. Coming into town from the A1, roundabout there is looking all right, so if you're planning that as your route this morning, you shouldn't have too many problems. And again, same again, coming in from the 702 as well, the hill end at Seafieldville Road, the junction there is looking okay. It's always busy though because of the new traffic light systems, so traffic tends to build up, plus the fact you've got the ones, the lights that control traffic going up into the ski slope. And then beyond that, you've got the other ones at Seafieldville Road. So there's a sort of double whammy there, if you like. So it does slow things down a wee bit, but it's moving, which is, you know, it's all good. If you're coming into Edinburgh from the Kingdom this morning, Queensferry Crossing is looking okay as well. Traffic's moving, it's busy, but it's moving, so no problems at all reported there. That's it, that's really it, that's all I've got for you on the roads. Nothing, no one's been in touch to let me know of any difference, and there's certainly nothing being reported on the traffic Scotland site that I'm aware of. So that's that. If you're travelling by rail today, ScotRail are telling me all their services are running to schedule, and that of course includes the Borders Rail service. So again, good news.
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0: Of course, if you come across any problems on the roads, 0131 663 4488. Provided, of course, it's safe and it's legal. I should have said that, but I forgot. But there you are, I've done it now.

There we go. Brian Ferry with that one. Let's stick together. It's set out as Roxy Music, but actually it was Brian Ferry who produced and recorded that as himself rather than Roxy Music, which is interesting, but nevertheless, that's the way it was. It's coming up for 2 minutes away from nine. There's no news going to be coming on at 9 o'clock. It's just for some reason there's a wee techie problem, and our techie gurus are going to be looking at that as we go through the morning. In the meantime, we'll just play music, because that's what we do. This is Will Young with a good song. Why Does It Hurt?

Yeah, good song. I like that. Will Young, White as It Are. Nice one. I saw him telly just recently. There's a programme, I don't know if you've seen it, it's called Who Do You Think You Are? And it looks into the family histories of various celebrities, and he appeared on one of the programmes. And it turns out he's related to Edward the First. Edward Longshanks, the Hammer of the Scots, he was known as. 1296, he invaded up here and stole things. But he is related to him. He's like 20-odd times great-grandfather. Just amazing. Some people have such interesting family histories. That's one of them. There was another guy, I've forgotten his name. He's a comedian. He'll come back to me. But he's the same. He's also related to Edward I. So there you go. Just shows you. Cousins, they must be, I would guess. But there we are. Anyway, 3 minutes after 9 o'clock. I've just opened the door and the news guy was on. He was on. So he's been beaten about the head with a rolled-up newspaper, and he promises that he'll be back with you at 10 o'clock.

great song. From Annie Lennox, of course. What a voice that lady's got. It's from a movie, actually. It's Francis Ford Coppola. It was a 1992 film, Bram Stoker's Dracula. It was written for that one and sung by Annie Lennox. But I didn't realise she was born on Christmas Day. Yeah, she was. Wow, what a time to get your birthday, eh? There's your birthday present. Oh, and here's your Christmas. Well, did you get two presents? I don't know. Anyway. 8 minutes after nine. Jeff's going to be in. Oh, he's on his way, actually. In for mid-morning this morning, so looking forward to that one. This is a great song, this. I love it to bits. I haven't heard it in donkey's years. Tracy Chapman. And Fat Car.

The Lotus Eaters, which is easy for me to say. 1984, would you believe that came from? No Sense of Sin was the name of the album. Good song, though. I do like it. Anyway, Jeff's getting ready for mid-morning. We will find a few more tracks to go from me, and I'll just say cheerio to everybody who's been in touch.

David Guetta, Teddy Swims and Tones and I with that one. And that was Gone, Gone, Gone. It's actually Gone, Gone, Gone time for me, actually. I'll say cheerio now. And I mentioned earlier, I just want to say thanks to everybody who's been in touch. Jeff's in, all ready for mid-morning. I'll be back with you on Monday. I think I'm looking after the programme for Alan, who's having a wee break. In the meantime, have a great weekend. No news, as I mentioned, but Jeff, we'll come and speak to you immediately after this one. You take care. Have a good one.

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2: 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Hello. Everyone, how do? The cook in the kitchen and the duchess too. The doormouse and the teapot and the man had it too. How do?
3: Oh, thank you for the breakfast programme to Stevie Burnett, Black Diamond's very own Swifty. He is, trust me, he's the only one that walks around with a pink Stetson. It's the second day of October, which means it's day 275. 29 days till Halloween, 34 days till Bonfire Night, 59 days until St. Andrew's Day. It's a public holiday. Good, good, good, good. And the next thing up after that will be Christmas, which is 83 shopping days left, ladies, and there are 90 days, only 90 days until the end of the year. It's International Day of Non-Violence. The weather, a dry, partly cloudy morning with sunny spells along with a noticeable breeze coming from the south. Sunset tonight, 6:46. How the devil are you? Let's get on with this.

my goodness, where are we? It's 5 minutes exactly past 10 o'clock on this Friday morning. How the devil are you? Lots to get through. We've got people coming in to talk to us about tonight. That's about all I'm going to tell you. Bit of a surprise for that one. And we've got tickets to give away as well. What else have we got? We've got this.

0: ages since I've heard that. Hello. Excuse me. What about my muggledy-puggledy with the old breathing this morning? So if I do sound a bit hoarse, then I'll jump on it and I'll ride away home. Yes, okay, fine. Please yourself. That's Ricky Martin and She Bangs. I've got Saint-Étienne with You're in a Bad Bad.
1: Lose.
0: Do like this.
1: Lose himself in London.

I love that young lady's voice. Her name is Amy Yon, and it's called The Eyes of a Stranger. And it might sound very, very familiar to you. They're currently using it on a commercial for whatever the hell it is. I have no idea. They keep nicking all the good songs. How dare they? Do you remember the Olsen brothers from, I think it was Denmark, and they won Eurovision?

0: You probably remember the song Fly on the Wings of Love. I've just been talking to a Eurovision expert, 2004, I think he said. And I remember when we were watching it, me and she watch it on a regular basis, along with a pal of ours, Terry. He used to broadcast late night here at Black Diamond, but doesn't anymore because, well, he's getting on a bit, he tells me. And he's moved on to pastures new. And we normally sit there, we watch it. The music's really, really good. And then the comedy starts, which is commonly known as the voting. And I'm quite surprised also that the government want to get involved in that. And the answer that I have for them, it's a song contest. Regardless of who wins or whatever, it's still just a song contest. Enjoy the music, roll over, go to sleep, and say, well, we'll see you all next year. Right, Earth, Wind and Fire play after these.
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Madonna doing her thing, Lucky Star. We need a Lucky Star, trust me. I'm not quite sure if I've got one. Apparently it all happens, is it? No, it's not tonight. It's tomorrow. No, the 4th. The 4th of October. Saturn, apparently, is in conjunction or something or other. And it's the closest it's ever been to Earth in so many years. I don't know. I haven't got a tape measure that long. But anyway, going back to quite a while ago, there's a guy called Nino D'Angelo. And the big monster hit all over Europe with us.

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Patti Smith and Don Henley, and Sometimes Love Just Ain't Enough. I've actually forgot what I was playing before that. Black Diamond FM and DD1 Radio. This is mid-morning, right the way through until 1 o'clock this afternoon. Just so that you're aware, we're having difficulty with our news service. I think a couple of the elastic bands next door have either been overstretched or have snapped, but there is an engineer on his way with a hammer, chisel and a 5-ton mash. And if that doesn't cure it, nothing will. In the meantime...

The thing about walking on the sun is at least you get dry rather quickly, and there's a great place where we're making toast. Listen, if you're ever worried about the alcohol or drug use of a loved one and don't know how to support them, if you feel isolated and don't know how to cope, the Midlothian Family Support Group are telling us that you are not alone. Come along now to our peer-led support group run by family members who have experienced similar circumstances. We understand what you're going through and are here to help. Come along for a cuppa and a chat. It says also, all postcodes welcome. The location's at number 11 St Andrews Street in Dalkeith. It's EH221AL. Every second Monday from 6:30 through until 8:30. If you want to find out when, contact Sandra. You'll find her on 07845 557 503. That's 07845 557 503. And a wee reminder that a formal notice of the annual general meeting of the Midlothian Community Media Association, people that own Black Diamond FM, they will be held at Newbattle Community Learning Centre at 67 Gardner Place on Saturday the 24th of October at 11 a.m. The purpose of the meeting is to receive reports including the annual accounts for 25-26 and to elect directors to serve on the board. This is Tricia Yearwood.

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I really, really like that. On a train out of Boston. I'm trying to think of any other places that you could stick in there that's got two syllables. Well, train out of Gala, Tweedbank, that would work. Selkirk, no. Newton, no, let's stop doing this.

the wonderful, wonderful Shakespeare sister and state. 3 minutes away from the top of the hour, and we'll take the news. I'll compile a bulletin myself, and while we're doing organising that, you could listen to this.

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2: The news had just gone 11 o'clock. Closing arguments have been heard into the employment tribunal raised by Sandy Peggy against the Royal College of Nurses. The Fife nurse who brought the legal case over what claims was direct discrimination over sexually realist beliefs, saying the union had failed to adequately support her during a dispute with her employer. The Royal College of Nursing denies the claims and insisted it acted reasonably throughout. Lawyers for the union called for Peggy's calls to be dismissed. A written judgment will be published by the employment Judge Melanie Sangster. Blue tongue restrictions are to be expanded across the whole of Scotland from Saturday. Parts of southwest Scotland are already in a restricted zone after cases in the region began appearing in August. Scottish Government said that the decision will make trading far more straightforward for farmers, hauliers and auction markets. Blue tongue is an insect-borne viral disease that affects sheep and cattle, among other animals. It does not affect people or food safety, but causes a high rate of death in infected sheep and fertility problems with infected cattle. The first case in Scotland was reported in early August in a single sheep on a farm in Dumfries and Galloway. After 6 years and an unprecedented botanical operation, Edinburgh's famous palm houses are back. The historic glass houses in the Royal Botanical Gardens have been closed to the public for vital restoration work. Hundreds of plants have been temporarily moved while repairs were done on the 19th century buildings, the vast majority of them surviving the experience. But members of the public are once again able to enjoy and redesign space. Flood protection experts believe that they are more prepared than ever to provide warnings to at-risk communities across the country. Scottish Borders is the latest region to have early warning system upgraded ahead of expected downpours through the autumn and winter. A full review and recalibration of data and monitoring was completed earlier this year using the latest rainfall and water level data. Now, every at-risk householder in the region is being encouraged to sign up for the Scottish Environment Protection Agency, or SEPA, improved flood forecasting and alerts system. Finally, a huge light show which has run at Edinburgh Castle for 6 years has been cancelled. It's been announced that the Castle of Light has been held over the festive period since 2019 and has brought in more than 200,000 visitors. According to Historic Environment Scotland, it said that the event required a lot of planning and money and was also highly weather dependent, with high winds and storms causing cancellations in previous years. The organisers said that all the factors combined meant it was no longer sustainable for them to run the event.
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2: Dry, partly and cloudy morning with sunny spells along with a noticeable breeze coming from the south. With temperatures peaking at 18 degrees Celsius by early afternoon, we can expect sunshine and showers with the possibility of some of them turning thundery. Heavier periods of rain for this evening before drying out by midnight. A clear sky overnight with temperatures around just 8 degrees Celsius going into Saturday. Sunset tonight 6:46. Sunrise tomorrow morning at 18 minutes past 7.
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4: The night is full of love. Time, my darling, is standing still. Tonight, my love, I believe that we are the only two people in the world. Oh, by the way, did you bring your guitar?

Climax Blues Blab, or Blues Band, and couldn't get it right. That's it, the story of my life. Before that one, I had, what was it, track 8? Oh, yeah, Lauren Green and Moonlight Music in You, and it was used by another person. I want to play and bring in a little bit of country, because I'm going to be talking to, we'll do that in a couple of minutes.

0: The end of the world. Where were you when the world stopped? Right, well, listen, Black Diamond FM and TD1 Radio. It's Friday, the 2nd of October, and I've got in the studio with me, I've got Red. Howdy, Red.
1: Can you?
0: Brian, if you want to take that outside, because I can hear you, sorry.
1: Put it off, right, because if it comes on to you,
0: it's absolutely...
1: Phone off. I put it on mute or something.
0: Yeah, Red, we're talking to you now.
1: Yes.
0: Right. 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
1: Thank you very much, Jeff. It's nice to be here.
0: Well, I'm absolutely tickled pink. You're playing for us tonight.
1: Yes.
0: At our country do. For those of you who don't know what we're talking about, and if you've been sort of been stuck under a stone, have a listen to this.
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3: 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Oh, who put that cactus there?
0: That's our Craig Duncan voicing that. It's on tonight from 7:30. How long have you been in the performing business?
1: Oh, it's a long time now, eh? We did a lot of, you know, just sitting about in pubs and things, you know, initially when I was trying to learn. And a pub I used to go into, because I was brought up in Maryhill, you know what I mean, in Glasgow.
0: In Glasgow?
1: Aye. And the Scotia was quite a musical venue in the folk scene, so I started in the folk scene, you know, and I couldn't play very well. So right. I went there primarily to learn, you know, to watch people, mm-hmm. what they were doing. Oh, and what an education it was. I met Billy Connolly.
0: That was, I was going to say, did you and Mr. Connolly cause
1: it? Yes, and I actually have a banjo belonging to Billy as well, you know what I mean? Aye. Yeah. It used to belong to me, and it's an absolute stork in it. It's a crackery banjo. And, sorry, I was just saying, is it to my friend here, Brian, who's with me? So, and I met Archie Fisher and Hamish Imlach.
0: I've met Archie Fisher.
1: Aye, and Matt McGinn, and all these people that were just sort of starting out at the time, you know what I mean?
0: Wow.
1: And it was a great education for me, you know what I mean? And I started singing folk songs, obviously, and learning to play the guitar, you know what I mean? Which I've always loved. There's a thing on YouTube called Red Canyon, and there's a song I wrote called Grey Wolf, spelled G-R-E-Y, Grey Wolf. And we did it on a green screen. I'm a retired electrician, so we turned a school gymnasium into a sound and phone studio.
0: All right.
1: And they phoned me on the Friday. He said, Nick, they call me Nick, but he said, come down. And we've set this up to try it out, you know what I mean? You'll be on a green screen and you'll be lip syncing and kidding on with a guitar, which I've never done in my life. So there I was, standing against the green screen, singing the song I wrote called Grey Wolf. And as I say, if you figure up Grey Wolf on YouTube with Red Canyon, you'll get in right away to that, you know, because there's quite a few Red Canyon different things on.
0: So when did you make this? There's not a lot of difference between folk music and country music.
1: No, too much.
0: So when did you make the slide over?
1: Well, I was actually brought up with country music, you know, because my uncles were in the Merchant Navy, a couple of my uncles in the Merchant Navy, mm-hmm. and they used to bring the old 78s back, you know, from the States when I was a
0: wow.
1: boy. And they had people like Hank Snow and Hank Williams and everything, and I went, oh, man. And then I became 14 and I was watching the telly, and it was Johnny Cash at Folsom Prison.
0: I remember that.
1: And
0: it's
1: I went, I want to do that, you know, for real. So I just started taking more cognizance of country music, you know, and the rest, as I say, is I just started playing
0: it's
1: country
0: quite
1: music.
0: Quite interesting you mentioned Hank Snow there.
1: Yeah.
0: A couple of things I remember about that. Hank Snow was, he wasn't an American, he was Canadian,
1: yeah,
0: along with Montana Slim,
1: yeah.
0: and George Hamilton IV.
1: Sure.
0: They're all Canadian.
1: Of course.
0: So Shania Twain.
1: Yeah.
0: And there was a big hoo-ha with country music television on the If that's you on the phone, you're going to have to leave it for a bit. That's what the flashing is. They had a big falling out with CMT, and they switched off the American CMT for the Canadian version, and it went rather well. Right. Right. So they turned off CMT, the American country music, to the Canadian one, and it was very well received, very, very well in Canada. Yeah. And they've got their own country music. It's really well done. Mm. And I have to admit, we've got British artists now, like.

0: absolute fortune.
1: Absolutely. Yeah.
0: And she went to Glasgow and then started filling up food banks with them. And it's like,
1: yeah,
0: wow. Yeah, I didn't see the Beatles or anybody else for that matter doing things like that. Yeah.
1: I don't think we needed the money as much then. It seems the poverty thing, you know, these days now seems to have got worse, you know. Because I was a kind of trade unionist all my days, you know, being a retired electrician, you know, I was involved with certain things in the community. And to me, it's just got worse, you know what I mean?
0: I don't know what I mean. It's just that what doesn't help is the current administration in the White House.
1: Well, there is that. That's always been for 700 years or something. That's been bothering us, you know.
0: Well, the other thing I was going to say, I mean, it's one of the reasons why I'm not going back to Detroit until he decides to pack his bags and leave, or
1: that's
0: whatever.
1: A great idea, yeah.
0: Because I just find it's really, really dangerous over there.
1: I read about his early days, you know what I mean? And bit of a thief, you know what I mean? He started something that happened, and he actually robbed a lot of people of their retirement money. They invested in some company, was in, and 6 months later we're doing the tubes.
0: Well,
1: people had to give up their houses and all that, you know.
0: But anyway, let's get back to the important stuff.
1: Of course, the
0: music.
1: Yeah.
0: I've already asked you, but who's your favourite country artist?
1: Well, Willie Nelson's a favourite of mine. I've done a couple of Willie Nelson tributes, and my CD was called Red Canyon Salutes Willie Nelson, you know what I mean? I've always liked him, and people keep mentioning songs I can sing, and they don't realise when you say, oh, I don't know that one, and they go, oh, and I say, well, he's written 650 songs in his life, you know what I mean? I don't know them all. I know some of them, you know.
0: Well, it's like, I mean, folk have asked me the same thing, and I've always turned to my favourite country artist, Waylon Jennings, and say, oh, who's that?
1: Yes.
0: And I said, do you ever watch The Dukes of Hazzard? Oh, I loved that, loved that. I said, do you remember the title sequence? You know, where the guy, there's a...
1: Good old boys.
0: But there's a line in that, and it says, good old boys, and my mama loves me, but she doesn't understand why they show my hands and not my face on TV.
1: Mm-hmm.
0: And there's it's about 3 seconds you see his hands.
1: I don't know that wee bit of the song, you know. Yeah. I only know the main part of it, you know what I mean?
0: Have a listen to that. That's one I did tell you I was a bit of a fan.
1: Of course.
0: And the reason for that was he was at the time, I think, with RCA, and the television people was Warner Brothers.
1: Yeah.
0: And of course they couldn't have an RCA artist on Warner Brothers. It was something stupid.
1: Some
0: like
1: contractual
0: that.
1: Thing from.
0: But it was just daft. But I mean, and he laughs at the end of that.
1: Yeah.
0: You actually hear him laugh, and it's quite funny. What are you going to play for me?
1: Well, maybe Willie Nelson, Kris Kristofferson, whatever. Anyway, there's a couple of songs. You know, I'll probably play Good Old Boys for you if you want as well. You know what I mean?
0: Oh, but do you remember that song?
1: I'll do an acoustic. Yeah, I can do that.
0: But remember that line. That was the thing about that.
1: I don't know about that line. I'd need to rehearse that, you know, somewhere, you know, because it's totally unfamiliar to me.
0: Yeah.
1: But play me
0: something that we can all sing along to. That is some guitar.
1: It's nice. I bought it fairly recently, you know what I mean?
0: Yeah.
1: The guy was called Nick as well, same as me, and down in Helmsborough.
0: What kind of guitar is it?
1: It's an Alvarez, but it's a wee bit higher range Alvarez than the normal ones, but they're all good guitars, they make excellent guitars.
0: Okay.
1: The guy actually bought a Taylor. I've got a couple of Taylors, I've got a lot of guitars, I've been saving them up forever. Anyway, and he bought a Taylor, and he was selling this, and I was in his house, and I played the Taylor, and I played this. And this beat it by far for tonality.
0: Wow, that's quite a lovely
1: sustain in it is just...
0: Well, I actually had to look because I thought it was a 12-string. Seriously, I mean,
1: well,
0: that's...
1: I've got 12 strings as well, you know. I started, and that was my first serious guitar, was an Echo Ranger 12 guitar.
0: Wow.
1: I started playing that, you know.
0: Cool. Play something.
1: Anyway. Well, I hear a Willie Nelson song first, okay, just to... This is called A Moment of Forever.
0: Oh, really?
1: It's a nice song. Was it wonderful for you? Was it holy as it was for me? Did you feel the hand of destiny?

0: Loved it.
1: Thank you very
0: absolutely
1: much.
0: Love it. That's really, really nice.
1: It's a nice song,
0: I don't know, I think you've chosen very well with your guitar, because your voice and guitar blend together very well.
1: Aye, I've been doing that a long time, maybe that helps. I think I saw my first guitar when I was 4 years old, you know what I mean? Four or five. Okay. My uncles used to sit out in the street, you know what I mean? And they would play and you know, just strum and play mouth organs, and they were drinking beer. I remember it so well, I was only a tiny kid. And the beer had tigers' faces on the label, and I deduced later with hindsight, I'll get 20-20 hindsight, and it was probably India Pale Ale they were drinking, you know, out of bottles, and it was a really, really hot day. I tell this wee story on YouTube if you want to check out the Red Canyon YouTube channel. And the tar, you know, we had cobblestones outside Hope Hill Road on the street, and the tar was actually bubbling. With the sun, you know, it was such a hot day. But that's my first memory, I think, of somebody playing a guitar.
0: Wow. Listen, think of another song, because yes. I've got to go and do some bits and pieces. Sure. And when we come back, I'll just point to you and you just start singing.
1: Of course.
0: Cool.
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0: Well done. Well done. Absolutely brilliant.
1: Thank you.
0: Don't go away. 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And I think, are we talking about they're still available on the door? Yeah, I mean, nodded at. So that means that's fine. 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What I'm going to do is, I'm not going to try and take anything away from it, but I want to play that song I was telling you at Tom T. Hall and Homecoming.

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0: That is Steve Earle and Copperhead Road. It's 11:40 of a morning. I'm here with Red Canyon, and he's still strumming his guitar. We're going to be talking a bit more. Where do you see country music going? Because it's changed direction quite a few times.
1: Well, because of all these youngsters, up-and-coming youngsters, who have really good voices, you know what I mean? And there's an AI thing out as well, you know what I mean, happening just now, you know what I mean? And it's too perfect for me, you know what I mean? You know, I like to hear people playing and singing. I like to hear the heart and soul in it, but that's a personal thing. But the sounds are quite really nice, you know what I mean, and really well done. Yeah, so I can't really knock it for quality. But it's just, I like to hear it not live, but, you know, at least somebody singing it rather than a generated voice, you know.
0: It's something that Nashville prides itself on, and I remember a young lad who went off to go and do Joseph Technicolor, the talent contest, yeah. And I turned around and said, if he doesn't win, it's because of his diction, because when you're going to go on stage and people are paying up to £200 for a front row seat, and they can't understand a word that the person that they're looking at is either A, singing, or B, saying, mm-hmm. It's not going to go down well. Sure. And he was told and told and told, and I've always turned around and said, it's so one thing that I could say about Nashville musicians is diction is everything. I mean, some of the people, you can hear every
1: thought. Yeah.
0: Even if you've got super duper hearing, or even if you're sort of like half deaf like me, who's been wearing headphones for years, and that's one thing I must admit I do like with country music. The diction in it is exceptional. Mm-hmm. I mean, I'm a big soul fan and Motown fan. And sometimes the diction on that is maybe not as it should
1: lost
0: be.
1: Lost in the sound, now, you know?
0: Yeah. But and then you sort of get things, what they call mondegreens, you know, things like, did he just say what did you think? I've absolutely no idea, because it sounds like cold ties and custard or something, and it turns out it's something totally different. He's like, really? Is that what he's singing? Yeah. And it took me years to find out when the Tops released Walk Away Renee, mm-hmm. You won't follow me back home.
1: You won't
0: couldn't understand, because it was the way that it was mixed. And then I heard the original version by Left Banc, and I thought, that's what they're singing. Yeah. Right, and then you go back, and then all of a sudden you can understand it. Yeah. Or if you manage to get a hold of a lyric sheet and follow what's being said, you go, oh, that's what it is, you know, and it sounds something totally different. But
1: a man that happened to me as well, you don't mind me saying this,
0: you just carry on.
1: A man that happened to me was Chris Farlow, You're Out of Touch. I couldn't understand the word that guy was singing, you know what I mean? He sang me a kind of slur in his voice, you know what I mean?
0: I was
1: missing about a third of the song.
0: I don't know
1: what he was singing, you know what I mean?
0: You're talking about Out of Time.
1: Yes.
0: Have another listen to it and listen to the background singers.
1: Maybe they've done a modern version of it, and they've maybe tidied this.
0: No. Go back to the original song.
1: Yeah, sure.
0: And if you've got it at home, go back and have a listen to it. Listen to the background singers when they're singing. It's Mick Jagger and Keith Richards.
1: Oh, wow.
0: And I sat there one day and I thought, and the thing about that is, if you listen to it on vinyl, you don't quite catch it. And this is why I absolutely love CDs.
1: Yeah.
0: And not so much the digital files, because... Mm-hmm. I think kids are being shortchanged.
1: Kind of, right.
0: Because you're getting these MP3 players and you're getting like all the DAB radio stuff, and it's all at 128.
1: Yeah.
0: And we rip our CDs in here at 256. So straight away, half of the stuff has just been ripped out and thrown in the bin. You think to yourself, you know that little tinkly bell in the background? It's kind of missing, you know, or whatever it is that's an integral part. And I think kids, you know, if you're going to download, I download stuff on my stick that I sometimes bring music on. At 320, because you know, anything more than that, I'm just showing off.
1: And that boom boom music, one of the best descriptions in my life I've ever heard. You know, that boof, boof, boof, you know, sorry stuff, you know what I mean, for me. And it was Clive James, the famous Clive James, and he went, that new music they're listening to, Blue, he said, it's like a megalithic monster hammering in an endless nail. And I went, that's absolutely what it is.
0: Our finance director, late mum, always called it doof music.
1: Doof music.
0: Doof, yeah, doof, doof, doof, doof. And I thought, and if you take the word doof and put it into German, it comes out as the word fool. But I mean, there you go.
1: Really? Yeah. I spent some time in Nuremberg, you know what I mean? And I picked it up.
0: Anyway, play me something.
1: Of course. Yeah. This is a Mel Haggard song. It's one of my favourite songs he sings. It's called Out Among the Stars.

midnight at a liquor store in Texas, beneath the neon close-up has just begun. When a boy walks in the door and points a pistol, he can't find a job, but man, he's found a gun. And a change of heart before there's confrontation.

news that carries all the details. He dies in every living room in town.

0: Well done, well done.
1: Thank you, yeah.
0: Well done. Absolutely like that. I like Merle Haggard. It's done. He was, I think, he was one of the first, what I would call the cowboy type country singers that actually sort of saw what was happening, and then started moving slightly towards what Waylon and the other guys were doing. But yeah, without actually losing.
1: A big favourite of mine, God rest him. You know, a wonderful artist and a lot of trouble in his life as well, you know, with one thing and another.
0: Did you ever get to meet him?
1: No, but I loved the story when Johnny Cash was at Folsom Prison, and they were having I was watching a wee documentary and they were in the same company and they were talking about things, you know what I mean, and Mel Haggard said to Johnny Cash, he said, I liked your show in Folsom Prison, and Johnny Cash said to him, oh, I didn't know you were on the bill. He said, I was in the audience.
0: That's right, I remember
1: absolutely
0: that.
1: Yeah.
0: Of course, yeah, I remember that now.
1: dear. Certainly him and his pal, you know, they decided to break into a pub, but they were full of drink, you know, and maybe they were maybe smoking a thing or two, as some people used to do, you know. I mean, I'm not saying they were doing this.
0: No.
1: Allegedly.
0: And dead men can't sue, you're fine.
1: Well, but they'll get family. Surviving family. Anyway, it's still a funny story. Anyway, they thought it was 2 a.m, when it was in fact 2 p.m, right? when the pub was full, you know what I mean? And they were breaking the window at the back, you know, trying to get in. And of course somebody phoned the police. And that's the reason they go to jail.
0: Totally different way of life. I have to admit, listen, you've been an absolute blast coming in here.
1: That was nice of you to invite me along, Jeff. Thanks very much. Cool.
0: Yeah, one of these days we'll drag you in without your guitar. We'll sit and talk for about 4 hours about country music or something.
1: That would suit me just fine.
0: Yeah, we just recently restarted a country programme on Sunday nights between 6 and 8 with a chap called Ian Reid, who he does very well. He did his first programme last week. He was full of nerves and stuff, but I thought he came over rather well. And it's quite odd because I think another favourite of mine, funnily enough, is Bill Monroe.
1: I like it. Oh, he was the man that started that
0: bluegrass.
1: And then of course it led to people like Errol Scruggs, you know, and all them, and Lester Flatt, you know.
0: Yeah, it's funny when you say to people,
1: Tony Rice,
0: Flatt and Scruggs. No, I don't know what you're talking about. And they'll say, have you ever seen the film Bonnie and Clyde?
1: Of course.
0: Oh yeah, with the banjo music, or as I call it, yeah, music.
1: That's where I heard the bluegrass music. Sorry, Jack, I didn't mean to cut you off there. That's where I heard it.
0: Carry on.
1: And I went, what's that in the background? I've never heard it before in my life. Yeah. And I went, I want to do that. And I went and bought a banjo, but I bought the wrong one. I bought the big long scale one, the Pete Seeger folk banjo, you know. But eventually I got it, you know. And that was me started on the banjo when the movie came out, you know.
0: And you nicked Mr. Connolly's banjo as well.
1: Well, I didn't initially.
0: No, it's on permanent loan.
1: No, I paid for it. Oh, there's a story, but it takes too long to tell. I'll tell it another time.
0: But
1: I've written some stuff as well, you know. My dad was a Navy man, a Royal Navy man, you know what I mean? He was a funny guy, he used to say things.
0: Old Navy men are.
1: He used to punt, you know, he used to like a punt on the horses, right, you know. But he'd say, I remember he said once, I used to give all my money to sick animals. He said, if I knew they were sick, I'd never have backed them, you know. It would make you laugh all day, you know what I mean?
0: Yeah, only as Ouija's do.
1: And he never lost his Scouse accent, and he worked in Glasgow all his days. He worked for the council, and he was a steel fixer. That was his job.
0: Oh, wow.
1: And he was the foreman steel fixer for the council. But it wasn't any good asking for his name. You'd go, it's Frank McElhall there. I go, who are you talking about? You know, he was known as Comrade Scouse. If you asked for Comrade Scouse, he told you who it was. I mean,
0: there he's
1: there. But and as I say, he never loses his accent. Trade unionist all his days as well, you know what I mean? And
0: Red, I hope you have a wonderful night tonight.
1: Well, thank you very much.
0: In that sense, tickets are still available. Yeah. They're £10. You can get them from the Dean Tavern or events@blackdiamondfm.com. They are available on the door tonight. Time does your gig start?
1: About 7.
0: 7 o'clock.
1: The door's open at 7.
0: The door's open at 7, and then we'll invite everybody in. And I think yours is gin and tonic, am I right, with a slice of lemon?
1: Well, no, actually, I'm quite fond of a wee honey bourbon.
0: I don't... Oh, honey bourbon.
1: Aye, but I don't like the... Well, you know, it's too sweet. The honey jack's too sweet. But there's a wee trick. You just buy a bottle of ordinary jack or Sammy Joe, which I like, you know, and you take some out and you put your own honey in it, you know, a couple of 2 or 3 tablespoons, give it a shake. and you're off and running. And if you're there, are you there tonight, Jeff? I don't know if you'll be there tonight, you know, yourself.
0: I've got, unfortunately, I have two special needs adults that live at home, right, and right. This is the end of their week, so much as I really would.
1: Please. You have my best wishes on that one,
0: Jeff. The thing I say, people say that, thank you very much indeed, no, but I mean, it's normal for me.
1: I know what you're saying. I know a few people, you know, and we've done some things, you know what I mean? For the disabled over in Beath.
0: So whatever else you do, remember, break a leg, and who are you on? Who's on the bill with
1: Ricky,
0: you?
1: Ricky Lambert.
0: Mm. Is he the guy that's from Midlothian?
1: Aye. His dad used to run a club. I knew old Ricky as well, you know. I gigged his club in my time, you know what I mean? And his dad was a good lad and all. You know,
0: good. I'm going to play some more country music after the news, which is at the top of the hour. We're heading towards it fairly quickly. But before we go any further, I want to thank Red. Are you going to spill the beans and tell everyone your real name, or shall we just keep that for the show
1: Red
0: tonight?
1: Red Canyon will do for me. Just in case Mr. Revenue's listening in.
0: My name's John Smith.
1: Aye.
0: Yes, I'm related to Mickey Mouse.
1: Tonight my name's John Smith, tomorrow it'll be something else.
0: That's a strange name for a guy, right?
1: Yes, really.
0: I need to do this if you'll excuse me.
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2: The news is just about 11:30. Leading doctors are calling on the Scottish Government to withdraw its plans to drastically reduce the number of health boards. The new chairman of BME Scotland, Dr. Nora Murray-Kavanagh, said that the proposal to cut the number from 14 to just 2 would be costly and time-consuming, and there would be no clear evidence it would benefit patients. First Minister John Swinney unveiled the plan a month ago, saying it would streamline management, free up resources for frontline care. He has since acknowledged that there are different opinions about the proposals and said that the government would engage with unions and NHS boards. Mr. Swinney also announced the plan as part of his programme for government at the start of September, describing it as the most significant structural reform of the NHS in the devolution era. After 6 years and an unprecedented botanical operation, Edinburgh's famous palm houses are back. The historic glass houses at the Royal Botanic Gardens have been closed to the public for vital restoration work. Hundreds of plants had to be temporarily removed while repairs were being done on the 19th century buildings, and the vast majority of them surviving the experience. Members of the public are once again able to enjoy the redesigned space. A tiny rural community has taken just 4 weeks to reach its £70,000 funding target to buy a church, with links to the man described as Scotland's forgotten Einstein. Scientist James Clerk Maxwell, whose work paved the way for mobile phones, radio and television, is buried in the graveyard at Partern. Villagers launched an appeal to raise £50,000 to buy the local cut and another £20,000 to keep it wind and watertight. Contributions are coming from around the world, helping them to hit the target in half of the time required to meet a 1st of November deadline set by the current owners, the Church of Scotland. And finally, a huge light show, which has run at Edinburgh Castle for 6 years, has been cancelled. According to Historic Environment Scotland, the Castle of Light event has been held over the festive period since 2019 and has brought in more than 200,000 visitors. It's said that the event required a lot of planning and money was also highly weather dependent, with high winds and storm causing cancellations in previous years. The organisation said all these factors combined meant it was no longer sustainable for them to run the event.
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2: With temperatures peaking at about 18 degrees Celsius by early afternoon, we could expect sunshine and showers with the possibility of them turning thundery. Heavy periods of rain for this evening before drying out by midnight. A clear sky overnight with temperatures around just 8 degrees Celsius going into Saturday. Talking of which, a great day for getting outside and doing stuff. Partly cloudy with sunny spells, staying dry all day. A cool, clear night is in store for Saturday night. Sunset tonight at 6:46, not rising tomorrow morning until 18 minutes past 7.
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0: can listen to that, all right. So if you're really into your country music and you like Willie Nelson, Merle Haggard, oh, Tom T. Hall and all the rest of them, tonight, I'll tell you what I'll do, is I'll go and dig out the promo that we have specially for us.
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0: There you have, so that's all you do to get yourselves down to the Dean Tavern tonight. At doors open at 7 o'clock for some of the best song. And it's great stuff. I mean, I've heard some musicians in the time, and he's up there with the good guys. This is Latricia McNeil and Stranded.

0: Tim McGraw and Gwyneth Paltrow and Me and Tennessee. Now, I bet you that kind of shook you up for a bit. 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

0: That's Barbra Streisand, and it's from an album called Guilty. There was another one that followed that, which was called Guilty 2, and I must admit, I absolutely love it. Right, it's 12:30.
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0: Okie dokie, it's birthday file. If it is your birthday today, many happy returns. I should have got Red to come back and sing happy birthday to everybody. I'll tell you what, I'll tell you who you share your birthday with. Born this day in 1852, William Ramsay, the Scottish chemist, discovered the noble gases and received them at the Nobel Prize in Chemistry in 1904. Born in Porbandar, coastal town of then Bombay Presidency of British India, Mahatma Gandhi, a preeminent leader of the Indian nationalist movement in British-ruled India. Bruce Montgomery, the British composer of sacred music and film scores on an Oxford Requiem. And he also did stuff with the Carry On films. Also screenwriter and crime novelist as Edmund Crispin. He certainly got himself a very, very busy time. Also born in 1921, Dr. Robert Runcie, one-time Archbishop of Canterbury. Born this day in 1929, Moses Gunn, the African-American actor, best remembered for his portrayal of the mobster Bumpy Jonas in the first two Shaft movies. Unfortunately, I never got round to seeing them. Born in 1939, Lolly Vegas, the guitarist and singer with the band Redbone.

That song's called Come and Get Your Love. The Redbone are actually accredited in the New York Smithsonian as the first Native American rock Cajun group to have a number one single in the US and internationally. That song was The Witch Queen of New Orleans. Born this day in 1941, Ron Meager, the bassist. Do you remember the Bo Brummels, for crying out loud?

Love it. I'm certainly love it. Born this day in 1943. Anna Ford. She's 83 years today. Sorry, Anna, if you're listening. I know you're not supposed to mention a lady's age. She's a journalist, newsreader. She worked as a researcher, a news reporter, later newsreader for Granada Television, ITN, the BBC. She has done lots of stuff. She also helped to launch the British breakfast television broadcaster TVAM. I know the BBC's 1 o'clock news between 1999 and 2006. She was born in a place called Tewkesbury. Of course she was. Born this year in 1945, Don McLean, the singer-songwriter. He had loads and loads of... Do you remember Vincent? And you might remember this one.

Yeah, we're not going to play the album version, of course. Born in 1948, Evansville, Indiana. Avery Brooks. He played Captain Benjamin Sisko in Deep Space Nine, which is the one that I remember him. And talking about Star Trek, born in Mumbai, Persis Kambata, the Indian actress, she is most recognised as Lieutenant Ilya in Star Trek The Motion Picture in 1979. In 1998, she was taken to the Marine Hospital in South Mumbai complaining of chest pains and died there of a massive heart attack on the 14th of August at the age of 49. Like, my goodness. Where are we? Born in Walls End, Newcastle, in Tyne Gordon, Matthew Thomas Sumner. Yeah, you know who I'm talking about. Sting.

Let's sing with Brand New Day. Born in 1954. Lorraine Bracco, the American actress, she was in Sopranos and Goodfellas. Born in Brooklyn in New York. It's Phil Oakey's birthday today. He was born in 1955. A singer-songwriter with the Human League. And who doesn't remember this?

Also born this day in, 1969, in Dunstable in Bedfordshire. Badly Drawn Boy, or better known as Damon Goff, the singer-songwriter. You were right, other hits include, this one.

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1: Born in 1971, born in Norwalk in California, Tiffany Rennie Darwish, the singer. You might know her as Tiffany. She had two hits, I Saw Him Standing There, and this one. I think we're alone now.

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2: Listen, thank you very, very much indeed for your company today. Let's do it all again on Monday, 10 o'clock. Sharp, be there or be somewhere else. And this has been a Samandi production for Black Diamond FM. Your producer was Sharon Hoyle. Right, there isn't, we're not taking the news because it's still broken and we've got non-stop music for you from now until we can get it fixed.
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1: It's a dog walk. 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
2: From the Sky News Centre at 6, Manchester City have confirmed they're appealing the guilty ruling that they seriously breached the Premier League's financial rules. An independent panel found the club used sham contracts to inflate revenues and reduce costs. City insists they didn't do anything wrong. Our sports correspondent Rob Harris says the appeal will hinge on claims sponsorship came from Abu Dhabi's government rather than their owners.
3: City talk about this irrefutable evidence they have. They have been saying this now for some years, back in 2023 when the Premier League first charged them. So is there some new irrefutable evidence that they're going to present to the appeal board? We do not know.
2: Some breaking news now, and Buckingham Palace says King Charles won't shy away from talking about the legacy of Britain's role in the transatlantic slave trade on his upcoming visit to the Caribbean. The spokesperson's made clear his visit will address what's described as the darkest days of our past. G7 leaders have agreed to release 100 million barrels of oil as diesel prices hit £2 a litre in the UK. The announcement comes as Donald Trump threatened to stop all US exports if they didn't. Paul Wilson from the Federation of Small Businesses says the government can do two things to help now.
4: Committing not to go ahead with the rises that are due to happen on fuel duty at the start of next year. And also we think there's scope for an additional 5p cut in fuel duty for the time when diesel and petrol prices are high to help alleviate a bit of that burden.
2: A retired engineer has been jailed for 15 years for blowing up a traffic camera in South London. Kevin Rees set an improvised explosive device around the ULEZ monitor in Sidcup in December 2023. The Fly Dubai pilot stabbed by his colleague midair on a flight to Israel says he couldn't let people die. He's described how he fought to open the cockpit door while being attacked. And finally, the government's planning to scrap some of the extra charges people face when flying. They include parents having to pay to sit with their children. That's the latest. I'm Chris Milligan.
5: Thank you, Chris Milligan.
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5: And welcome to Leave It on the Dance Floor. We have a great show for you tonight. But first, I want to say the Country Western night that Black Diamond FM are hosting starts in about 58 minutes, just a little less of an hour. So if you need a last minute plan to get outside, you can go outside and go to the Country Western night. It's meant to be a good one. I've seen the schedule for tonight. It's really good. I'm Sammy Miller. And this is Purple, say hello. Yep. Purple has been really excited. It's their favourite part of the week, is coming and doing the show. So, let's start, shall we? And to start, we have a cover of the Ronettes' 1963 song, Baby I Love You, covered by the Ramones in 1980.

And that was Baby I Love You from the Ramones. So, next up, it's a little known band. You might, I mean, it's a little unknown band. You might not know them. Hits Little Mix.

And that was Shout It To My Ex from Little Mix. When I was younger, I used to really like Little Mix. It was a bit of a guilty pleasure for me, I've got to admit. So, that song was from the album Glory Days, and also it was a single. It was released on the 16th of October, following their live debut performance on The X Factor. Does The X Factor still exist nowadays? Don't know. Never know. So, as I've previously stated, the Country Western Night is on today. The doors open at 7. The tickets are £10 at the Dean Tavern. So if you want to go, you can go down for a last minute plan. You can go down because they're selling tickets at the door, so you don't need to worry about buying tickets online. But it's a great night. It's going to be a fun night. It's great. It'll be fun. That's how fun it is. I had to express it with hand movements. You should see me. I'm like I'm swimming. But I am Simon Miller and this is Purple. And if you want to phone in for a request or just to say hello, I don't know, you can phone in at 0131 663 4488 or you can email the studio at blackdiamondfm.com. Next song!

And that was Better Off Alone from Alice DJ. Alice sings about the emotional confusion, doubt and heartbreak that follows a painful breakup. For a song that is very bouncy and joyous, it is quite a story for a song. So, Bone. That's what I'm going to say. Bone. She's crazy like

And that was Daddy Cool from Bonnie M. That's what I meant by bowling earlier. That's quite a short song. It was released in 1976, reaching number 6 in the UK singles chart. How cool. Anyways, Atomic Kitten time.

And that was Whole Again from a Tonic Kitten. Meow. I'll stop doing that, I promise I'll stop. I said I'd stop for a puppy quiet. So, that was released in 2001 and taken from the album Right Now. Well, must be Right Now then, eh? Because Right Now, this song's coming up.

And that was Tainted Love from Soft Cell. This song reached number one in the UK singles chart in September of 1981 and stayed there for 2 whole weeks. Wow! So the time is now 6:23 at night. Yes, I think so. Have you classified this as night? Yes, it's at night. And you're listening to Sammy Miller and Purple on 100.7 and 107.8 Black Diamond FM. The next song is quite a cute one. Keep on Loving You.

0: And that was Keep On Loving You from Real Speedwagon. What? Is that an actual last name? I really hope that's not his actual last name. Because I was tense that that guy got really bullied. Like, bullied a lot as a kid. Released in November 1980, reached number one on the US Billboard Hot 100 in March 1981. Great, great, great tune.
1: A few questions that I need to know. How you could ever hurt me so. I need to know what I've done wrong.

0: And that was Never Ever from All Saints. This song was released in November of 1997 and is from the album All Saints. Great tune, got to admit. So the next song is one you've probably never ever heard unless you're in a small little fandom, which I will not name yet. That'll be a secret for the end of the song. It's a silly song, but it's a great one. Just enjoy it.
1: Hey, Paction, this is Andy Land. I'm going to need a song about a Yeti who's a nurse. I think you got this.

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As scary as you know you can make it. I'm not asking for a sneaky snitch. I'm not asking for a psycho. I'm asking for a Silent Hill. Surprise me.

Imitation of a real person with the only voice it ever heard. Pain and anguish over a walkie-talkie so distorted that it could easily pass as total noise produced by something massive, way bigger than a person. Like a yeti.

And that was the Yeti from Pac-Chin. Great song. It's also from like the fandom Endocopia. You know that game, You're Awesome. You're just automatically in the Awesome Club. So this song is featured in the secret ending of Endocopia, which is Ending C, where Andy Land, the creator of the game, which you also heard in the beginning, where it goes, "Hey Pac-Chin, this is Andy Land. This is Andy Land they're on about." And Mello, the main character, danced to the song. Just a little fun ending after ending B. It's a fun ending after ending B. Anyway, the next song is Truly and Madly and Deeply. That's not saying it's not really the name of the song.

And that was Truly, Madly and Deeply. Again, that's not saying it's the name of the song, but I just like doing that for dramatic effect. Okay. And you say, and you go back in the character. I'm back in the character. So, that song was released in 1997, reached number one on the US Billboard 100 and top charts internationally. Wow, that's great. So the next song, it's such a dance song, so get your dancer shoes on and just boogie along to this. Some people say I look like

And that was C'est la vie from Bewitched. Like, oh my god, such a good song. I love it. I love it, love it, love it, love it, love it, love it. That's how much I love it. I've seen multiple times. I should also done it. It was released in May 1998, reaching number one in the UK singles chart. Which is kind of ironic, because they're actually Irish. So, the next song is actually very good. It's from a game, but just bear with it. It's really good. Just enjoy it.

And that was Lying to Me from CG5. It is an old song. Well, not old, it's like 2021, but still, it's older in my terms. This is a pre-Among Us show, because like Among Us had the show come out, and this is like before the show, so this is a pre-Among Us show, when Among Us was actually quite simple. You just had crewmates and you had the imposters, and it was easy to find out who was who from just finding out who vented. I miss those days. But now we've got all the roles like engineer and all that, who can also use vents, so that just cuts that out directly. Anyway, Base Hunter. Boom, boom, boom!

0: And that was Angel in the Night, released in 2008, and is from the album Now You're Gone, which also has a song in it called Now You're Gone, but I'll be back right after this.
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0: And welcome back. Missed yous. So, right, we've got a great song coming up. It is from The Bangles. And you might know it without me saying the title, so it's going to be a little guessing game.

And that was Manic Monkey from the Bangles. Right. Released in 1986 and 15 of... And is... Sorry, not 15. Is off the album Different Light. So, coming up for our news, we've got Eye of the Tiger, as you can hear in the background. And we've got Uptown Girl, if you have time to play it. I'm not sure, because we're on a very tight schedule. So, no matter what, that'll be a good little lineup until the news with me, Sammy Miller, and Purple. If you want to contact and ask for a request, it's 0131-663-4488 on your mobile, or you can email the studio at blackdiamondfm.com. Okay, have fun, and I'll see you after the news.

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2: From the Sky News Centre at 7, Manchester City say there are clear material errors in the report which found them guilty of breaching Premier League financial rules. The club has launched an appeal and insists it has what it describes as irrefutable evidence to prove its innocence. Former Manchester United defender Gary Neville says if City's appeal fails, the owners may be forced to sell the club.
3: It's hard to see how they will comply if the guilty verdict remains with the owners and directors test. That exists in this country. And I think particularly the fact that there's a new independent regulator and will look very much at something like this.
2: G7 leaders have agreed to release 100 million barrels of oil as diesel hits £2 a litre for the first time in the UK. It comes as Donald Trump threatened to cut off US exports if they didn't. The King will stop short of making a formal apology about Britain's involvement in the slave trade on his upcoming tour of the Caribbean. But Buckingham Palace says His Majesty will not dodge conversations about what he's described as the darkest days of our past. The King and Queen are setting off on a series of visits to countries in the region later this month. Here's our royal correspondent, Laura Bundock.
4: After controversy during William and Kate's Caribbean tour in 2022, the palace will be braced for the possibility of protests and conversations that are perhaps uncomfortable and certainly hard to control.
2: The Indian pilot who was attacked on an Israel-bound flight says he couldn't let people die. Captain Smit Machar was attacked by his co-pilot on board the Fly Dubai flight. A crackdown on the so-called little charges that add up when we plan our holidays could soon be coming into force. The government plans would stop parents having to pay extra to sit next to their children. And finally, in sport, Northern Ireland face Ukraine in the Nations League later.
5: Oh, okay then. That cut off very randomly, but okay. And thank you, news person. It would be nice if I could hear the end of your news, but thank you anyway.
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5: And welcome to the second half of Leave It on the Dance Floor. I'm very sorry about what happened during the news. It just like cut off very randomly. It was quite weird. I don't know what happened there. I really don't know what happened there. It was very freaky. So, anyway, what you heard there before the news kicked in was Eye of the Tiger from Survivor. Survivor wrote the song as a theme song for the 1982 film Rocky 3. I think it's the third trilogy. It's the third in the trilogy? Yep. Okay, I'm getting all from the producers, so I'm doing something right. So, coming up next,

And that was Uptown Girl from Billy Joel. Released in 1983 from the album An Innocent Man. Must have been a very innocent man. I'm going to dedicate Uptown Girl to Grant, because we all know he loves his wee dresses, so I'm going to dedicate that one to him. He's not feeling well, but he's still going to be on it after me with his little budgie babes. I love how he doesn't show his budgie, it's so cute. So, this song is Come On Eileen from Dexter's Midnight Runners.

And that was Common Arlene, Eileen, not Arlene, from Dexy's Midnight Runners. And I want to give a shout out to Charlene Milligan. I'm saying everything wrong now. Right, take a minute to compose myself. Yeah, okay, compose now. So, and she says, loving the show, keep the eight tunes on the go. Oh, don't worry, there is a lot more where that came from. There's a lot more Asians where that one came from. My little list. Anyway, here's... It wasn't a slow car, it was a fast car. I'm telling you, it was a fast car.

And that was Fast Car from Tracy Chapman. Released in 1988 from the album Tracy Chapman, so it's a self-named album, and covered by country singer Luke Combs in 2023. Big gap from 1988 to 2023. It's a good song, I gotta admit. Next song is Bryan Adams. And no, they're not affiliated with the Adams family.

And that was Everything I Do It For You from Bryan Adams. This 1991 song was number one in the charts for a straight 16 weeks. That's a lot of weeks to be in the charts, my guy. A lot of weeks. The time is now currently 7:22. And you're listening to Sam and Miller on 100.7 and 107.8 Black Diamond FM. If you want to get in touch, you can phone in at 0131 663 4488 or you can email the studio at Black Diamond FM like Charlene did. So if you want a request or if you want anything else, you can just phone in. So get your counting ready because you'll really need it for this next song.

I hope you're able to count during that, because that was the final countdown from Europe. Oh, Purple, you okay? You alright, Purple? Okay, we love your attempts at singing, but please don't sing again, mate. So that song was obviously the final countdown. This 1986 song is off the album The Final Countdown. Wow, how interesting. I actually find it quite funny when, like, a song's, like, the same as an album. Like, the same, like, there's a song with the same name as the album. I find that very hilarious. It's very comical, my little brain. My little two brain cell brain. Anyway. So, Chris Rea comes up next.

And that was Road to Hell from Chris Rea from 1989, and peaked at number 10 in UK single charts, which is fabulous. I'm very proud of them. So, the next song, Tiger Feet. They must have very big feet if it's Tiger's Feet.

And that was Tiger Feet from Mud. I'm more of a dirt person if I'm honest. This was released in 1974, reached number one in the UK singles chart and was the best-selling single in the UK for 1974. I mean, understandable, it's a pretty good song. So I'm going to tell you guys a little story. So earlier on today, I was taking some shopping to somebody, and then I saw like something fly to me, and I thought it was a wasp, so I was screaming because I'm feared of wasps, and then found out it was a butterfly. So I felt pretty stupid because everyone was looking at me like I was a weirdo because I was screaming about a butterfly, and I just walked off like nothing happened. Anyway, next song, Take On Me.

And that was Take On Me from Aha. I'm not laughing, it's slightly named band. This was Take On Me wasn't an instant success. The 1984 release flopped, requiring a re-recording and re-release in 1985. So, it actually was released a year before you probably thought it was, which is pretty good. Pretty cool and pretty geek. Well, shoot, I've lost my train of thought. This is Pink.

And that was Raise Your Glass from Pink, recorded in late 1973, released in 1974, reaching number 13 in the charts. I don't think the song's that old, but okay. According to the list, according to what was written out for me, that's apparently it. So, next song is Britney Spears. I love a good bit of Britney, and this is one of my top favourites of Britney.

And that was Criminal from Britney Spears. That song was released in 2011. It is very good. And the music video for it is like, wow, it's something. And it's also apparently 5 minutes long. And the song's like 3. Okay then, we'll just pretend that that's got some sort of lore in it or something. We won't know, but this is a Maze from Lone Star. Hope that star finds a buddy if it's lonely.

And that was Lone Star Amazed. Wonder if we found this power yet. But that was released in 1999 and was Lone Star's biggest hit. That's kind of sad when they have like a biggest hit and then they're like just a one hit wonder, but you never know. So this next song is I Have the Right, and Have I the Right, and you will probably know it just from hearing it.

And that was Have I the Right from The Dead End Kids. Originally a massive hit in 1964 for the Honeycombs and covered in 1977 by the Dead End Kids. Wow. So, the next song is definitely one you've not heard before. And this is Dark Room from Inanimate Insanity.

And that was Dark Room from Inanimate Insanity, or to be more specific, Fruitball Guava in Fruitball. This song was played during an episode of Inanimate Insanity, which I'm pretty sure was season 4, episode 7, when the singer of the song, Guava, didn't show up. They played the song through a tape recorder. Don't ask how they got the song. I'm not even sure either. This is an old one, but a good one.

Right, and that's all from me, Sammy Mellow in Purple. So until next time, be safe, and I'll see you soon, and keep being awesome. Bye!

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2: From the Sky News Centre at 8, a 28-year-old man's been charged with preparing acts of terrorism, including against Reform UK leader Nigel Farage. Joshua Kerry from Rotherham in South Yorkshire is accused in relation to activity alleged to have taken place from May 2024 to July this year. Mr. Kerry was charged in July with the murder of former Conservative Minister and Reform UK spokesperson Anne Widdecombe. Our correspondent Amelia Harper has a statement from Counter-Terror Police.
3: This investigation has been led by a dedicated team of detectives, analysts and forensic experts working on multiple lines of inquiry, which has resulted in this very serious charge.
2: Manchester City have lodged a formal appeal against a finding that they broke Premier League financial rules. The club insists they've done nothing wrong. Leaders from the G7 countries have agreed to release 100 million barrels of petrol reserves. The cost of fuel has rocketed since the US-Israeli attacks on Iran. In the UK today, average diesel prices at the pump broke the £2 per litre mark for the first time. The King will stop short of apologising for Britain's role in the slave trade on his upcoming visit to the Caribbean. His Majesty is expected to address the issue when he meets other Commonwealth leaders at a summit in Antigua and Barbuda next month. Wales's First Minister has taken a swipe at Andy Burnham during Plaid Cymru's first party conference since winning May's Welsh Parliament election. Addressing delegates in Llandudno, Rhiannon Haworth said he was initially hopeful for devolution of more powers under the Prime Minister, but was now less optimistic.
4: A new deal, the first of its kind, whereby a Welsh First Minister invites the UK government to genuinely treat Wales not as a region of England, but as a nation in its own rights.
2: And in sports,
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0: Hello, my friends. Welcome along to this evening's show. This evening, and the whole day, being 2nd of October 2026. My goodness, into October already. I've got various layers on, hot water bottles everywhere. Hardly. We're hardy Scottish people, and we don't do things like that until at least June, when it's really bad. So we started off by playing Sash with La Prima Vera, and then Matchbox 20 with Shame. Next up, we have got two songs from our Northern Soul playlist. Johnny Johnson with Breaking Down the Walls of Heartache. Lovely song, I love it. And then Frankie Valli with You Ready Now. We're with you for the next couple of hours. You're keeping us company, we're keeping your company. Very good evening to you. Let's enjoy this journey.
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2: This is the Armadales in Vancouver, Canada. You're listening to Grant Henderson on

Yes, indeed. Thank you to the Armadales. 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It's called Like Tura Lura. It's a great wee track. It's available through good musical outlets. And then the Blue Tones for our pal, Mr. Mark Henderson. And he wants to hear Autophilia is the name of the track from the Blue Tones. Yeah, it's on after the Armadales, since you asked so nicely.

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1: Here's Alex, turning at a junction. Alex cooks a mean Jalfrezi. And here's Sue, waiting to cross the road, off to get a takeaway.
2: Mm-hmm.
1: Sue's a curry fan, but she can't cook for toffee. Alex, let's give way to Sue. Because pedestrians crossing or waiting to cross have priority at junctions, whether they can cook or not. Whoever you meet, travel like you know them.
2: Thanks.
1: Think, follow the highway code, and let's help keep everyone safe. The highway code rules in Northern Ireland may vary.

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People say that back then, she really wasn't that crazy.

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In a final act of indignity, the paramedics take off all his clothes for the whole world to see while they put him in the bag. Meanwhile, an old couple argues inside the Queen Bee.

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3: Thank you very much, Mr. Jeff. I just love the simplicity of that. It just breezes on, breezes away. Now, the Henry Ford Band, because I got a row from my nephew, who is, of course, the executive producer. We were sitting having a Sunday meeting a couple of weeks back, and he said, "Oh, I spotted a mistake." And I went, "Oh, dear, doom and gloom, what have we done this time?" And apparently I had announced the band as the Jeff Ford Band, which isn't true, is it? Jeff's part of the band, but the band is called the Henry Ford Band. So apologies to that, to everybody that I insulted. And to my nephew for bringing that to my attention. Thank you so much. I've remembered you at Christmas. Henry Ford Band this evening bring us two tracks. First up, it's Diet, and then Flesh and Bone.

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2: 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And it's just his diversity that I love as well. You never know what he's going to come out with next. So here he is, the man himself. Two songs from Danny Vera. And we've got Worn Out Man. I know what that's like. And then Jesus and the Outlaw.

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0: Phyllis Hyman with No One Can Love You More, and then one of my favourite Gladys Knight and the Pips tracks, Come Back and Finish What You Started. A couple of weeks ago we played one of my good friend Denise Donoghue's favourite Gladys Knight tracks, and so we just levelled it up a bit, one each. So, welcome back to the second hour, and we've got another couple of tracks here. A couple of wonderful tracks, meant to play them a few weeks ago, just getting around to it now, you know how it is. Crowded House with Weather With You, and then The Lightning Seeds with Pure. 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
1: Thank you, Mr. Jeff. And he might not be singing, but it's still his feature. And it's music that he can identify with. So tonight he has chosen Nirvana with About a Girl, and then the Doobie Brothers with The Doctor.

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2: I think it's about time that we change the tone completely, just mash it up. And that's what we're going to do. We're playing Cerrone, way back to the 70s, late 70s, I think, with the track called Love is the Answer. And it's a nice extended track, so you can put the kettle on and still listen to it in the background.

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2: Back to lovely Lexiland. We've got Davina Michelle. I was going to say Davina McCall, but don't think she can sing anywhere near as much as Davina Michelle. Davina starts off with Nobody is Perfect. That's very true, apart from my budgie babes. And then Sweetwater.

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1: 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How My Heart Was Won, and then Wouldn't Understand It.

0: Thanks to everyone for tuning in and listening to our show. Always, always, always makes a difference. Really does. We are going to leave you with a song that Cass Barber, who always listens to our shows, down Bournemouth way. Should have been two songs, but I could only fit in the one. So we've got Electrocute with their song called Wildcat. And it's from one of the Netflix shows that she's been watching. Can't remember which one, but I'll tell you next week when we play the other one, okay? So, we'll be back with you tomorrow morning for the Wee Scone Variety Show from 11 till 1. And then back here next Friday for Fridays, Babes Grant from 8 till 10. 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Any song requests, please go to the Facebook page, or if you see me humming along the road, humming a Danny Vera song, that'll be me, and I'll play a song for you in upcoming week if I possibly can. So we'll speak to you again, be well, be safe and happy, love you, miss you, bye.
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1: It was just another day. A familiar drive through familiar country. But then, just around the corner, came the unexpected. He'd let his speed creep a little too high as he approached a bend. And he was no longer driving at the right speed for the road. The scary thing is, he didn't even realize. Driving even a little too fast for the situation is a major cause of collisions, especially on country roads where you don't know what's around the corner. Think. 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